0: I'm on. Wax Taylor
1: on the beat once again. State of mind for the blind. Check it out. Say yes. Yeah. Say.

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0: believe there are such things as flying saucers, Colonel?
1: Yes, sir.
2: Year of the city, 2274. Carrera, toko kara, yachi.

start spreading the news. I'm leaving today. I want to be a part of it. New York, New York. These vagabond shoes are longing to stray.

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I see them bright shining lights right here. Just the way it was long ago. Why, I see the palace. I see the winter garden. And all those great stars. From Rudy Valley to Belle Baker, Al Jolson, Bing Crosby, Harry Richmond. Oh, look at him. And there's old Jimmy Durante, Clayton Jackson Durante. And right over there, why, I see the great, fantastic Nora Bays, Marion Harris. Oh, what years, what years. Oh, look at them vagabond shoes. Oh, why, there's Bojangles Robinson over there, tap dancing. Oh, I can see it now. Oh, them lights, the movie stars. Why, oh, why, there's old Charlie Chaplin playing there on the silent screen with the fantastic...

Look at my fingers. See how bad they move. See how fast they is. Ain't nobody. Look at my toes. I cup in my goddamn toes. I cup in my ass. If I want to. I'm the cup man.

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2: Especially when I'm in Europe, in America, all the children when they see me, Jackie Chan, you know, move. I said, why nobody say Robert De Niro? So I want to change. I want to change someday when they see, wow, Jackie Chan, never moved again. No, Jackie Chan, why Robert De Niro? So I want to change.
1: Джеки Чан на радио Чипльдук.
3: Oye, Clark, ¿cuál es la receta del Spanish rice?
4: The Spanish rice,
3: man.
4: Oh, man, it's a guess. You get your big batch of rice and you cook it up, you boil it, you dig?
3: Mm-hmm.
4: Then you saute the onions and you get your green pepper and chop it up real fine. And get you some celery, too, chop it up the same way.
3: Wow.
4: And then you get you some oil and you mix all this jive up. You don't have to use oil if you don't want. A lot of people use fat back, you know?
3: Oh, you can use
4: rice. Put some mushroom in there, too. Get some tomato sauce and some of that paprika to make it nice and red and color, you know? Get some hot peppers and Tabasco. You know, some salt and you grind up some beef in there.
3: Wow, vamos,
4: get you some oregano. And man, you talk about some crazy eating.
3: Yo estoy listo ya, cuando tú quieras.
4: Wait till you taste it. Come on, let's go.
3: Tú quieras, vamos.
4: Can't wait now.

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1: 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She's an actress on a mission. Take a look at her disguise. Violently, I see the ears rubbing away at her soul. But with a dollar to support, what can you do? She moves in a world that is all her own, like a panther roaming all alone. On the stage, she wears masquerading eyes, which love when locked, they make you feel hypnotized.

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Instead, she pretends like make-believe, cause if this was real, then there'd be something to grieve. Yeah, she's got limits to how long it'll last. 1 year left, but we all heard that before. Yeah, she wants to be famous, and like she said, you better buy me now, because it'll be cheaper than when I'm a big star on the silver screen.

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2: Hello, we are from Moscow, from Russia.
3: Yeah, I saw that.
2: Maybe it's the wrong place to ask, but we're trying to find the meaning of the word Chipilduk. And somebody told us that this might be a Dutch word. Maybe it comes from something like Schiphol, and Schiphol is a Dutch place, maybe Schiphol.
3: Oh,
2: if we read it in English way, Schiphol. You read like
3: Schiphol.
4: Die vraagt
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3: a bird. 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
6: Ja, Schiphol.
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6: How do you spell it?
3: Maybe it's a meaning by the duck. That's a duck. But it's
2: a bird,
3: not a Dutch word.
2: Uh-huh. In Dutch, duck means like in English, a duck, a bird?
3: No, ain't. In Dutch it is ain't. So I think it's more an English or an Swedish or something like that, maybe, from the north.
2: So you think we should better ask English people,
7: Yeah, you can do that.
8: Mm-hmm. Okay, thank you very much.
3: Okay.
8: Come to Moscow, bye-bye.
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living in the middle. Like somebody loosening on the illusion, he's got to figure out a way to go. Instead of moving on ahead, when you come a letter with the fascinating desert for your bed. How exciting, such a lush poetic sight. Full of lots of lovely desert with a rare exotic mystery night. How you gonna beat it for a lovely night? Fail to the chant of the noisy. I don't want to breathe on a cold day. Here's your regular occurrence.